0: say that I'm going to try, and if it happened, it happened, but me have a positive outlook. 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

0: Didn't see you there. I'm DJ Towerno, extraordinaire. 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

0: Is this thing on? Do you ever wonder what it's like to be black? Do you ever wonder what it's like to be a girl? Do you ever wonder what it's like to be a black girl? Well, I think you do wonder. And if you do, you should tune in to Dang, I Should Write This in My Journal with me, DJ Bingo. Eat your veggies.
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0: social media is buzzing after several people mentioned seeing something
1: strange in the sky.
2: Carnalman visiting family in the area says he saw something of the ordinary size.
0: She was drinking amateur dosage, whatever it was. My life.
3: God is after me, black and atrophied. If I spit it, it has to be broke in like cracking teeth. The fist of flash of heat draped across the sailor's shin, fading in, stoke another flame before the cane avenged. I spot tempo and the light is fading like Apollo dropping bolts impatient. I ain't ever made it. Sitting still in the lake of rot, lazy thigh cracklings in the navy pot with the smith teeth. Bet she ripped it off, spit and cough. Mix it in the love potion, but Hilda above smoking. 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I'm sick and missing his lover, and never not thinking of her. Burdened by what he thought was an honest mistake. Poor Sigurd, over you, he lost his head to the lid.

0: Best and Bulbous.
1: Fast and Bulbous.
2: That's it.
0: Okay, do it again.
2: I love that. I love those words.
1: Fast and Bulbous.
2: That's right, the mascara snake. Fast and Bulbous.
1: Bulbous also tapered.
2: Yeah, but you've got to wait until I say. Also, a tin teardrop.
1: Oh, Christ.
0: Again, beginning.
1: Fast and Bulbous.
2: That's right, the mascara snake. Fast and Bulbous. Also, a tin teardrop.
1: Bulbous also tapered.
2: That's right.
3: And out of a blue felt box, let escape one yellow butterfly the same size. Its droppings were tiny green phosphorus worms that moved in tuck and rolls and quacks and whispered in their confinement. Three little birds scotch tape windows several yards away, mouths open to tugs that vibrated and lost saliva. Bean exclaimed, "That's a raspberry!"

mission. Summer nights caught in transition. Ain't no small town heroes when protagonists missing. Back home where the heart is, I was feeling at my darkest. Back home where the art is in a grid that won't tarnish. Phone got no charging, but it got the same digits. Holding the same day ticket for a visit. On my way home.

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When I think of my body, I think of not taking up much space and somehow containing so much. 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In many ways, it doesn't.

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Other side the floor humming underneath the vocal tones. Blackest cloud hang over your head, but that just come and go. 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

dripping off my earlobes, and the fox is getting closer, and the vultures, they can see you. 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
5: Yeah.

You're here somewhere. 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Your dad is an accomplished man, really. 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
1: Don't worry.
0: No, seriously, where are we?
1: Shh, hide. They smell good music taste.
0: Wait, I see an entrance over there.
1: Almost there. Okay, we can talk here. Welcome to the Belfry, where even you can eavesdrop on a show of the ages with DJ Sputnik on Saturdays at 3 a.m. I heard in the Belfry that they play the most vexing post-punk, ghastly gothic rock, and slam and dark and new wave. They're here! Remember, it's on KVRM!

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0: 'Twas the morning I stumbled upon a radio show like no other. Ah, me hearties, 'tis a show where silly music, old familiars, and interviews collide. Set sail for the shores of the peculiar with DJ John F. Spinity's That's Peculiar. Tune into KVRX every Friday morning from 8 to 9 a.m. to hear it. You never know what musical mysteries await you on the airwaves.
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0: me start that tune and see what go on. Press the record button, me and the record button, yeah. Make sure you press the record button. Hold on. Start already? Yeah, man.
1: I pray thee. I do lead and rage and the people imagine of such vain things. While kings of the earth have set themselves on the rulers take counsel together.

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Kayotavai set I kings upon the holy mountains of Zion. I will know the clear decree. The Lord God Jerastafari had said unto I and I and I, thou art thy sons this day by begotten thee. No ox of fire and I shall give thee the Eden for thine inheritance. And yet I must part of the earth for thee position. Jay shall break them with a rod of fire on. Thou shall dash them in pieces like a pot of vessels, I will say. So be wise therefore, ye kings, and be struck to thee for judges of this earth. Serve the Lord God Jerastafari with fear and rejoice with tremble. Kissay and I the son unless he be younger. The first from his ways when his wrath is king about a little.

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Cause all the mountains round about Jerusalem, and so the Lord God, the Rastafari, is rolling about to speak, I would say. The lot of the wicked shall not rest upon this righteous.

house of the Most High. He dwelleth in the secret place of the Almighty. Jah, Jehovah, Jah, Rastafari. Give thanks in all his blessings, because his mercy is endured forever.

could sing a song for you, I would sing a song for you. If I could write a poem for you, I would write a poem for you. But my thing is words, words, words. And the danger is you might listen to them. In fact, you are listening to KVRX Austin, 91.7 FM, HD1 and HD2. And these words are spewed out by Nodwar, the human serviette. Do-do-loo-doo. KVRX.

ese escenario,

0: Imagine a mystical place very near to home where DJs share their musical opinions, where the best in concert and album reviews, artist interviews, and special features could be easily found. 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I'ma check it out, and y'all should too for the newest articles. 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
1: 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Or chill out. It really depends on who's on.

The goofy, foolish human parade passing on Sunday art streets of Greenwich Village. Pitiful drawings of images on an iron fence ranged there by self-believing artists with no hair and black berets, showing green seas eating at rock and Pleiades of time, pestiferating at moon squid, salt flat, tip fly toe, tat sand traps, with cigar-smoking interesteds puffing at the stroll. I mean sincerely, naive sailors buying prints. Women with red banjos on their handbags, and arts handicrafty, slow-shuffling artists of Washington Square, passing in what they think is a happy June afternoon. Good God, the sorrow! They don't even listen to me when I try to tell them they will die. They say, of course I know I'll die. Why should you mention it now? Why should I worry about it? It'll happen, it'll happen now. I want a good time. Excuse me, it's a beautiful, happy June afternoon. I want to walk in. Why are you so tragic and gloomy? And on the corner at the pony stables on 6th Avenue and 4th, sits Bodhisattva meditating in hobo rags, praying at Joe Gould's chair for the emancipation of the shufflers passing by. Immovable in meditation, he offers his hand and feet to the passers-by, and nobody believes that there's nothing to believe in. Listen to me. There is no sidewalk art show. No strollers are there. No poem here. No June afternoon of O, but only imagelessness, unrepresented on the iron fence of bald artists with black berets passing by. One moment less than this is future nothingness already. The chessmen are silent, assembling ready for funny war. Voices of Washington Square blues rise to my Bodhisattva poem window. I will describe them. Itki salusu fruptrut, etc. No need. No words to describe the sound of ignorance. This is the sound of ignorance. They are strolling to their death, watching the pictures of hell, eating ice cream of ignorance on wood sticks that were once sincere in trees. But I can't write poetry, just prose. I mean, this is prose, not poetry. But I want to be sincere.

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2: 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Shout out my Austin folks and shout out KVRX Radio. Yeah, man, we about to really turn it up and turn it out. Spreading love, peace, prosperity. Come on, man. With the truth, belief in the prayer, but still so much to do.

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This is RuPaul Charles, honey. 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

0: 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I'm DJ Towerno, extraordinaire. Somehow, you managed to break into my house. So, as a reward, let me let you in on something interesting. Do you like instrumentals, country, jazz, rock, and metal music, all in that order? 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

0: is it?
1: Bob Ross. It's one of those.
0: I thought it was a shaker.
1: Nah, it's like. I don't even know what the, what are those toys called?
2: Bobbleheads.
0: Non-bobbleheads.
2: Yeah, or stiff necks.
0: Stiff necks.
1: Stiff necks.
0: Wait, are we supposed to be playing now?
1: Yeah, sure.

Each one knew their worth.

A state of emergency is declared in North Carolina in another night of unrest in Charlotte.

two-way exchange. This is not an imposition of American culture. This is us trying to share who we are as we understand who you are, and together we can understand who we all are.

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Y'all ever get on stage and immediately have to urinate? Because that's been my night so far. What's up? We're Hover. We're gonna play some music for you, and we hope you don't hate it. Thanks for being here.

0: 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Does anybody have a guitar strap? Because mine just broke.
1: Anybody?
0: This is a fucking $3,000 guitar that I just threw on the ground. I hope you enjoyed that.

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7: Thank you so much.

Indian classical music today is more alive than ever before in India, and its root is traced back to thousands of years. Though books were written from time to time on the science of music, they were not written down in notations. Music was handed down through ages from master to disciple, and thus was enriched by new contributions, though the basic spirit remained the same. It is only in recent years that a notation system has been evolved to write down the fixed compositions in our music. But the improvisation is the highlight in Indian music. The sheer joy of creating on the spot by a musician, always coming back to the main theme in the raga he has chosen, is what listeners look forward to. The excitement grows to its height when the drums join in, and the rapport is continuous between the musician and the listeners. And thus, both musicians and the listener share the ecstasy of this thrilling adventure and unfolding of new beauties. Ragas are precise melody forms. A raga is not a mere scale. Nor is it a mode. Each raga has its own ascending and descending movement. And those subtle touches and usage of microtones and stresses on particular notes like this

with the tambura, the drone instrument in the background. The soloist does a free improvisation known as alap, after which he starts the theme based on a rhythmic framework known as tala. He can choose from many talas, such as teen tal, a rhythmic cycle of 16 beats.

or jhaptal having 10 beats. 2, 3, 4, 5, 6, 7, 8, 9, 10. 1, 2, 3, 4, 5, 6, 7, 8, 9, 10. 1. The tabla or the drums, which keeps this framework, just plays the thekas or beats in the beginning, as you heard just now. Then starts the gradual progression of playing first smaller patterns, then longer ones. In the beginning, the accompanying tabla gives, if I may say so, a reply to the lead instrument, such as the sitar. At times, they may play together a long rhythmic pattern and return with a climax to some, or the one, which is the most important thing, like this.

Although the role of the tabla is relatively free, it is the lead instrument which directs the whole progress of the improvisation. The Western listener will appreciate and enjoy our music more if he listens with an open and relaxed mind, without expecting to hear harmony, counterpoint, or other elements prominent in Western music. Neither should our music be thought of as akin to jazz, despite the improvisation and exciting rhythms present in both kinds of music.

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Well, boy howdy, do I have something for you. 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

0: 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Season 3. 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Jazz has never been so new. 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

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I'ma check it out, and y'all should too for the newest articles. 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

to look to the person right next to you. 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They always get everyone a very thoughtful birthday present. They always say good morning in the morning, but not in a weird way, in a caring way that almost everyone can appreciate. 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

is RuPaul Charles, honey. 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

Thanks. It's called Clay Pigeon. But anyway, we're going to do this. That's right. Roadhog did. We had a lot of requests. We're going to do it anyway. Ain't never had a lesson in his life. Could I be in

Igneous, sedimentary, metamorphic, and post-punk? How did that genre come about, and what does it sound like? Tune in every Sunday from 6 to 7 p.m. for Rock Formations, where we learn about different and exciting forms of rock genres with your host, DJ Applejuice.

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0: It is cool. 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
1: And I'm DJ Rose.
2: Hey guys, I'm visiting. I'm DJ Chesto.
1: Our very special guest here with us today. This is not our typical open road show. This is an interim show, so we're just playing a bunch of songs that we enjoy.
0: Usually we host, Rose and I host Open Road at hopefully at 6 to 7 p.m. on Thursdays. It's the show with long drives and even better vibes, where we talk all about road trips and go to a certain place every week and play the folk music from there. Yeah. But right now we're just on Summer Interim, and that was Dry the Rain by the Beta Band. Apologies if you cannot see what song is playing right now. We're having some technical difficulties, but hopefully we can figure those out and we'll get the song on your display as soon as we can. That song is in high fidelity, where
2: John Cusack is really annoying. Don't watch it. Sorry.
0: and the in the record store they say, "I will now sell 5 copies of 3 EPs." Anyway, next up we have
1: The Man in the Booth, because we are the men in the booth
0: in
1: right
0: the
1: now.
0: Booth.
1: We're in the booth, by Dean Johnson. Artist I really like. I believe he's from Seattle.
0: Yeah, that's right.
1: And I don't know if you want to mention the next couple.
2: Yeah,
1: DJ
2: sure.
1: Chesta.
2: So the next song after that is a band from Austin that's pretty new, pretty cool, called Hill Country. One word, no space. The song I Don't Care Where You Are. And then after that, a summer classic banger, The Swimming Song by Luden Wainwright III.
1: It's a great
2: hope
1: one.
2: You all have lots of joy.
1: Yeah.
2: With those.
0: And then if you didn't have joy, well, you still won't after that, because then there's a song called Please Kill Me by Wussy. It's actually not that dark, but it's from their album Cincinnati, Ohio, which is just a favorite of, I think it was 2025. It's wonderful. Anyway, those are the next few songs. Enjoy.

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1: 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You just heard some Dean Johnson, some Hill Country, some Luden Rainwhite III, and then most recently, Please Kill Me by Wussy. Next up, we have...
2: We're going to play Your Bones by Seema Cummingham. I really love this album, but I haven't listened to this song a whole bunch. So, and then what do we have after that?
3: Hannah Sun by Lamelda.
2: Lamelda's really awesome.
3: Get out your... Turtlenecks.
2: Get out your turtlenecks.
1: Yeah. And your tissues.
2: Yeah,
1: tissues,
2: honestly.
3: And your Mary Jane Birkenstocks.
2: We saw her opening for Big Thief, and that was a really good Big Thief opener.
1: Yeah, that was great. That was the last song on the set. Henson.
2: Yeah. And then we have Brain Dry by Liam Kazar. And what do we have after that, DJ Wes?
1: And then... we'll listen to Looking at the Rain by David Munyon, which is a song that I heard. It's a country kind of song that I heard actually when I was in Poland. I was in Gdansk and I heard this in a coffee shop. I looked him up and he's an American guy, but he's actually more popular in Europe than anywhere else.
3: Classic. And then an Elliott Smith cover. Love it. Fond Farewell by Seth Avitt and Jessica Leah Mayfield.
1: And then we'll check back in with you. But here's Your Bones by Seema Cunningham. Enjoy.

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There's nothing I can do. 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
2: 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This is the summer interim version of Open Road, the song with, or the show with long drives and better vibes that you just heard about. We just heard a few songs, including
1: Brain Dry by Liam Kazar, his new single that came out just a couple days ago. It's quite lovely, I think.
2: I thought it was awesome.
1: Next up, we have 100 Degrees by Shout Out Louds, who are actually from Stockholm, I'm pretty sure.
2: Oh.
1: So that's just a fun little song. We're actually getting more to our upbeat part of the show. So what do we have after that, DJ Chesta?
3: This new single, Cologne, from a band called Pipe. That's based out of Austin. Very cool group.
1: Some more good Austin stuff.
2: And then we have Vibe With Me by DK Harrell, which is very bluesy. But DK Harrell, DJ Rose and I saw at Austin Blues Fest, and he rocked the place. It was great.
1: Yeah, he was one of the best ones there, for sure.
2: And he was so nice. He said hi to me after. Then we have
1: License to Confuse by Sebado, and after that we have Pretty Little Fantasy by Brennan Weddle. This album also just came out a few days ago, and I've been really rocking with it. My good friend recommended it to me. It's pretty good.
2: And then what's after that, DJ Chesta?
3: I Know You by Broncho, pretty solid group from Tulsa.
2: Tulsa, lovely.
3: Tulsa. Mm-hmm. I don't know. It's like regional.
2: Yeah.
1: No, there's no theme here.
2: And then we'll hear Very Bad News by April Plus Vista from their recent album Traditional Noise, which is excellent. Cannot recommend it enough. So
1: some
2: a lot of songs.
1: Stuff.
2: Probably more exciting ones. But it'll move your head to them. Anyway, here's 100 Degrees by Shout Out Louds. Hope you enjoy.

Are you restless? Afraid? Can't seem to focus? Exhausted or just plain over the commotion in your skull? Reduce your existential panic today with traditional noise for anxious adults.

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1: KVRX, the only student-run radio station in Austin, broadcasts live from the University of Texas campus. We are dedicated to providing unique music that just can't be found anywhere else. KVRX is not mainstream. It does not force the same 40 songs down your throat. We simply play none of the hits all of the time.
2: KVRX. Yeah.
3: Welcome back. You just heard Very Bad News by April Vista.
4: A wonderful duo there with their album Traditional Noise. I can't recommend it enough. Next up we have some more sort of, let's say, more jazzy stuff. What do we have next?
3: Well, first up we have Do What You Wanna. Love that title. By Ramsey Lewis Trio. I don't really know anything about these guys, but it was a great little song I heard last night, so I thought it'd be a fun addition.
4: And then we have perhaps one of the more recognizable names on, or commonly recognizable names on this playlist. We have Nick Lowe and Los Straitjackets. Nick Lowe, a classic, you know, lovable guy. I don't know. He's so classic, and he's so sweet, and he has the nice hair and big glasses, and he's just so lovely. Anyway, it's a song they did together called Different Kind of Blue, just a little single. And then we have Los Straitjackets separately with their song New Siberia. Mm. And then after that, DJ Rose?
3: We have Kalabalak by Leb E. Soul. Leb E. Soul is a 1970s rock band from North Macedonia. Oh. I heard them in a restaurant over the summer and I liked it. You'll probably hear some more of them this semester, so I won't talk too much about them.
4: And then we'll finish off our sort of jazzy portion with Tala Tanman, Tannam, by Mdu Mokhtar, who is really interesting, like jazz, kind of, I guess it's somewhat North African. I'm not sure she's sure where he's from, but he's excellent. And his band just has like this wonderful sound. And I'll just let him speak for itself. So anyway, some jazz coming up, some jazzy blues coming up. Here's the Ramsey Lewis Trio.

Thank you.

0: 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I'm DJ Wes.
1: And I'm DJ Rose.
2: I'm DJ Chesta.
0: And we hope you're having a lovely evening. That was Tala Tanam by Mdu Mokhtar, who we looked up and is from Nigeria. My friend actually recommended I think it's a self-made documentary from Mokhtar that I'm going to check out myself. But it has his recommendation. Anyway, that's sort of our jazzy portion. Anything to add? Well, next up we have...
2: Song by Ben Queller called Wasted and Ready. Awesome.
0: And then we'll hear Don't Touch Me by Daniel Knox, who is was a Chicago classic who's signed by a family friend of mine at Carrot Top Records, and semi-recently moved to Portugal.
2: Wow.
0: And came out with an album last year from in Portugal, his first album in Portugal. This one's from his self-titled Daniel Knox album, I think from 2015, maybe 18. And this is Don't Touch Me, which is a really fun one. And then we'll hear...
2: Too Sweet by Lano, another young group of Austin kids making some really cool tunes.
1: Yeah, and then we'll have Wind on Tin by Jess Williamson. Been listening to the song all summer. I really like it. I think she also has a new album coming out soon. Yeah, should be good.
2: Yeah, and then some, like, you know, Dunedin, New Zealand, post-punk, this group called The Clean. If you're into, like, subgenres of post-punk, you should hop on this one. The song's called Stars. It's really good.
0: All right, well, here's Ben Queller first with Wasted and Ready. Enjoy.

0: Well, we're getting to the end of this interim show, aren't we, DJ Wes?
1: We sure are. DJ Chesta had to step out for the end, but has left us with this next song by Lori Torres, who's from Montreal. The song is called Antelias. And then we have
0: Funeral Singers by our faves, Caliphone. It's a good end to our interim show here.
1: A wonderful end. We saw Caliphone, which is a band by Tim Rutili from Chicago, while we were in Chicago a few weeks ago or a couple weeks ago. And they were just awesome. And this is one of the last songs they played, and it's just so great. I encourage you to turn it up and enjoy it. It's so great. Anyway, here's Lori Torres, and hope you enjoy the rest of your evening. We don't have our schedule for the semester quite yet, but hopefully we'll be on open road on Thursdays from 6 to 7. So tune in and have a good evening.
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0: KBRX would like to acknowledge that our station and meeting places are on the indigenous lands of Turtle Island, the ancestral name for what now is called North America. Moreover, we would like to acknowledge the Alabama Cushara, the Caddo, the Carrizo Come Crudo, the Kualitecan, the Comanche, the Kickapoo, the Lipan Apache, the Tonkawa, and the Isleta del Sur del Pueblo, and all the American Indian and indigenous peoples and communities who have been or have become a part of these lands and territories in Texas.
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